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1: You're now listening to the English News of Cần Thơ Broadcasting and Newspaper. On the afternoon of May 9, the Ministry of Agriculture and Environment held a conference to implement Politburo Conclusion No. 26 on preventing and combating land subsidence, landslides, flooding, drought and saltwater intrusion in the Mekong Delta region for the 2026-2035 period. Minister of Agriculture and Environment Trần Việt Hùng stressed that these threats have become a regional-scale challenge with direct implication for national security. He directed localities to shift from reactive response to proactive prevention, integrate disaster risk into development plans, tighten controls over sand and groundwater attraction, accelerate relocation of residents from high-risk areas, and advance 8 priority projects for the Mekong Delta with an estimated investment of over 32 trillion dong. On the sidelines of Minister of Agriculture and Environment generating housing. According to Cần Thơ City Department of Finance, total state budget revenue reached 11.6 trillion dong as of April 25th, equivalent to 43.21% of the annual target set by the central government and the city's People's Council. Also in the first 4 months of the year, production and business activities posted broad-based gains across multiple sectors. Total retail sales of goods and consumer service revenue reached an estimated 84.09 trillion dong, up 15.2% year-on-year. Export turnover and foreign currency revenue stood at an estimated $2.02 billion, rising 10.9%, while import turnover reached $475.3 million, up 10.4% over the same period in 2025. The Cần Thơ City Department of Education and Training has issued official dispatch number 1998 on the continued use of the Connecting Knowledge with Life textbook series, published by the Vietnam Education Publishing House for the 2026-2027 academic year. Under official dispatch number 752 from the Vietnam Education Publishing House, textbooks and workbooks printed in 2025 or earlier remain valid for continued use in teaching and learning, promoting resource efficiency and reducing waste. Accordingly, the Cần Thơ City Department of Education and Training has asked Commune and Ward Level People's Committee, public schools, and upper secondary institutions to disseminate this information to teachers, staff, students, and parents ahead of the 2026-2027 academic year. The 2026 Southern Vietnamese Folk Music Festival, organized by Cần Thơ City Department of Culture, Sports and Tourism, will take place from May 15 to 19 at Ninh Kiều Riverside Park in Ninh Kiều Ward. The festival aims to preserve and promote the traditional folk melodies and musical instruments deeply rooted in the cultural life of Cần Thơ and the broader Southern Vietnamese community across generations while enriching the city's cultural and artistic offerings. Each commune and ward may field one team of up to 30 performers, including singers, dancers, and musicians. Each program, built around a chosen theme, runs no longer than 20 minutes and must